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1: I see the hurting deep within your eyes. 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

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Every time I sit on that couch, I feel like you lecture me. 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But I guess I'm a letdown, but it's cool, I checked out. Oh, you wanna be friends now? 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Sit around and talk about the good times. 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I mean, why are you laughing? 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

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And then it needs a DJ, you know, because we're having a real block party.

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shock it up. I like Latinas, ones who look like Selena, Chicabunda like Anita, Morenas, that's más fina. I like Dominicanas, Boricuas and Colombianas, in East LA, I like the Chicanas, and they wanna be in the big Manzanas.